0: 94.3 WYBC, the rhythm of the city. Now in entertainment news, Jay-Z has added more shows in Los Angeles and London to continue his 30-year celebration. Of course, Jay-Z is coming off his sold-out three-night residency at Yankee Stadium earlier in July. This news being announced after selling out the initial Los Angeles date at SoFi Stadium. These shows, of course, being a part of his ongoing Jay-Z 30th anniversary celebration, which has taken him from Philadelphia to New York and will continue with dates in Paris and London. Shouts out to Jay-Z. We'll see if he continues to add more dates. Coming up, I have a classic from Tony.
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2: 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What else you got, Trey G?
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0: 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Good luck. On deck, I have Usher.
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1: Well, come to think them call a broken heart. This blessed love will never part. You don't know it from the start. Me tell them, say I'm dirty, yeah. Sean Paul and Sasha, come see.

0: 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Now in sports news, a vast majority of New York sports teams will have a new streaming home starting in the fall. 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

0: Gerald LeVert on 94.3 WYBC, the rhythm of the city. Welcome to Late Night Rhythms with DJ Platinum. That song was called Baby Hold On To Me, released in 1991, a duet alongside his father Eddie LeVert. This song reached number one on the R&B charts and became Gerald LeVert's first top 40 hit as a solo artist. Now, you like R&B like that? Well, I have more for you coming up for the next 2 hours with your favorite love songs, slow jams, and conversation. How does that sound? I have Johnny Gill right after this.
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0: 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It is Late Night Rhythms. Now mark your calendars for October 3rd. My All Black Day Party kicks off the fall season at Club Van Dome, 102 Hamilton Street in New Haven from 3 to 7 p.m. This is a dress to impress event in your finest all black attire. 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
2: 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What else you got, Trey G?
3: Hey, we have a very, very special guest in the building, so you might want to cut your radios up on this one. 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Dr. Kim Haywood will be in the building. She's an African-American founder, owner of the top AI governance firm in the country. 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

0: Keith Sweat on 94.3 WYBC, The Rhythm of the City. It is Late Night Rhythms. That song was Nobody, released in 1996, featuring Athena Cage, who is the lead singer of R&B group Cut Close. That song also spent 3 weeks at number one. Now, as I make my way out, I want you to make sure that you take care of yourself, pray, and protect your peace. My name is DJ Platinum, and you can follow me on Facebook, Instagram, and TikTok at The Real DJ Platinum, and I'll catch you tomorrow. 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

0: Yo, Larry, man, you think you can sing this song today?
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2: In 1976, out of the Bay Area, there was a song that was recorded by the father of contemporary gospel music, the legendary Edwin Hawkins. 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
2: 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Here's the latest WYBC traffic report.
3: On Route 9 southbound, there's roadwork from exit 15 to exit 13. There's roadwork southbound on 91 between exit 17 and 15. On Route 8, there's construction going on southbound from exit 12 to exit 9. Northbound, there's roadwork from exit 12 to exit 13. Metro North is on or close with your New Haven traffic. I'm John Lynch.
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0: All right, good morning. It's Dee Dee in the morning. Can we have a conversation about Candy Burris right now? Let's just do it. I just got to. It's been all over social media about Candy Burris going in on Tamar Braxton. Atlanta streets are hot right now. This tea. Boy, so you know what's a trip to me? Candy is such a businesswoman that Candy went on and addressed everything that was going on with her and Tamar, but did it on her own platform.
1: Yeah,
0: she
1: like
0: didn't
1: he,
0: go on Hollywood a lot. She ain't go on Tasha K, Unwind with so-and-so.
1: Totally agree.
0: She ain't get on nobody's radio show. This girl created her own platform and said, I'm going to talk about something right now.
1: Matter of fact, I got the cameras. Let me set them up.
0: Right. So Candy proceeded to tell everybody about her beef with Tamar Braxton.
2: Yo.
0: She first came out pretty much. I ain't heard nobody come out the box like this. The last person I've seen come out the box and say something like, I just don't like somebody would have to be a Kanye West.
2: Yo.
0: Your president.
1: Yeah.
0: Anybody else ever just said, or maybe 50 Cent?
2: Oh, yeah, no. 50 for sure. Nah, no. 50, yeah.
0: He'll just say, I don't like that person. Yeah.
2: He going to make a post about it.
0: Yeah.
2: He going to make a post.
0: Yeah.
2: For sure.
0: Is there anybody else who is that, like, on point and just flat out says, I don't like a person?
2: I think you hit them all on the head. Maybe Tia Kemp.
0: Yeah.
2: Tia Kemp, something like that.
0: Candy finally just said it. She said, about Tamar, I don't like her.
3: I do not like that. Damn. I'm just going to be straight up. I do not like that. I do not like her. She is a fake to me, and no, I was not finna be fake with her at that place. I was sitting there looking at her crazy because I'm like, why is she over here and like she's trying to shake my hand in here when this lady talks crazy about me on a regular basis on the internet.
0: So I guess there was a situation, and I saw it. It happened at Essence, and I believe Brandy, Candy, Monica, a bunch of ladies were honored at the Essence Fest, right?
1: Okay. Mm-hmm. Okay.
0: It was a private event, and they honored them at some kind of a luncheon, and all of a sudden, everybody was tripping because Tamar was up there in the lineup. And when she walked by, she ended up saying something to Candy like, congratulations, right?
1: Yo.
0: And so I guess Tamar is out here saying, there's no beef, and blah, blah, blah, blah, blah, blah, blah.
2: Mm-hmm.
0: And Candy saying, that is just a lie.
2: Which we can all tell that that's a lie. Yeah. We can tell by how Tamar was saying, there's not no beef between us, that was a lie. You said that with a little beef in your voice.
0: Mm-hmm. Well, also Candy proceeded to go on and talk a little bit more about how they just don't like each other.
3: Now, at the Essence Awards, Essence Fest, when we were getting an award, then she comes over there knowing we don't fuck with each other.
1: Right.
3: So why are you over here pretending in front of the people to have me like you want to shake hands and say something nice to me when you know you ain't nice to me, lady. And then now I'm here for an award or something positive, and here you online, oh, they're mean girls of Atlanta. What? At the end of the day, I know she gonna have something to say about this.
1: Oh, no,
3: and
1: no,
3: I
1: no,
3: don't
1: no.
3: care.
0: Mm. She said, I don't care. Candy is mad. You can tell she's mad.
1: She is. You can definitely tell.
0: She's mad about this situation. Yeah.
1: She get to gritting them teeth.
0: Yeah.
1: We.
0: And talking through them teeth.
1: Yeah. She is upset. But I do respect that she's coming out saying something about the whole situation, because I do feel like a lot of the times, you might get one side of the story and then it makes one person look bad, because now you act like you the one acting funny or you doing something crazy. But now, behind the scenes, it's a bunch more happening that y'all don't see.
0: Well, she also went in to talk about how Tamar says stuff about her ex-husband, Todd. Ooh. Y'all listen.
3: Oh, she texted me. Well, this clown knows that your husband is a part of the LGBTQ community.
0: Mm-mm.
3: I actually saw him on a date with a man. So come join the prep circus. Said another word about me. I'm releasing the proof.
0: Mm.
3: Like I told your non-singing lion ass, this ain't the Housewives.
0: She said your non-singing. No, she didn't. No, she didn't say that.
1: Yes, she did.
0: Okay. All right. So now, guys, hearing this as men, what are your thoughts on this? JJ, what are you thinking when you hear it?
1: When I hear this? Mm-hmm.
0: Does it make you think of Tamar in a different light? Do you?
1: I do. Yeah. Mm-hmm. You know, I put her on a pedestal because she was one of the Braxtons.
0: Right.
1: Toni Braxton, sister and everything, had a great show and everything. So for her to come out and being this petty and constantly being this petty, man, I think she's just too old for it.
0: I think so too.
1: Way too old for it.
0: You think it's a bad look for her? You think
1: I totally do.
0: Yeah. What about you, Trey? What are your thoughts on it?
1: Like I said, I think that Candy is well within her right to say something. Mm-hmm. You know what I'm saying? I'm glad that she not just keeping it close to the chest and she not just letting it kind of like work its way out itself. Mm-hmm. She is actually like taking steps to be like, no, let me get my receipts that I got. And that's another thing too. You can't be causing devilment behind the scenes and leaving a paper trail.
0: Yeah.
1: Cause I'm gonna put all that on Front Street. Yeah. Yeah. I'm gonna put all of it on Front Street.
0: And that's what Candy has done. And she did it. And I'm just like, wow, I don't know what's gonna happen with this. And it's sad to see. Honestly, I hate to see it.
1: Yo.
0: But
1: I tell you this, if anybody does something to me, please make sure you text me, because I'm gonna screenshot everything.
0: Right? Yeah, the fact that she has screenshots and everything. Candy was like, let me back this up because y'all ain't seeing the real.
4: You think they can overcome this?
0: Yeah, I think so. I think they can, and I think it would be nice if they could.
1: Yeah, right. I don't think it's gone too far at this point to where it's no return.
0: You know what? As a matter of fact, let me invite them on to this platform. Hey, listen, Candy,
1: come on.
0: You are listening in Atlanta. You and Tamar, you are welcome to come in on this show, and we will be the referees, and we'll keep it nice and clean and positive, and get you two back together. How about that?
1: You speak
4: but just in case, we're gonna have the ring set up. Just in case,
0: and security.
4: Please.
0: But we will tell you can get on our show, and we'll make sure we can make you two get you two back to being good friends. How's that? All right. Hey, it's Dee Dee in the morning.
5: 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Here's the latest WYBC traffic report.
6: On Route 9 southbound, there's roadwork from exit 15 to exit 13. There's roadwork southbound on 91 between exit 17 and 15. On Route 8, there's construction going on southbound from exit 12 to exit 9. Northbound, there's roadwork from exit 12 to exit 13. Metro North is on or close with your New Haven traffic. I'm John Lynch.
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0: Yeah.
1: Okay. Okay. Come on, Jesus.
2: This is
1: okay.
2: the show to see. It seems like when you go out there.
0: It is.
1: Sounds like it.
0: If you can get out there, go check him out. It's really amazing, ooh, man. The band is dope, man. They be hype. They be jamming.
1: You know what, like though? It. For me, I got to admit, I'm liking the way hip hop is growing up. With
0: yeah,
1: them.
0: It's really growing do. Up. Absolutely.
1: I like it.
0: For
1: I
0: real.
1: Like to see him with them. Because who else is doing it? You got Juvenile does it with the orchestra.
2: Yes. Rick Ross do
1: Rick
2: it sometimes.
1: Rick Ross does it with the orchestra.
2: Mm-hmm. T.I. I've seen T.I. do it sometimes. Yeah.
0: A lot of people starting to do it now.
1: I like it. I like it.
2: No, that's
1: right.
2: Hard.
1: Hey, listen, there you go. Those right there are your hot topics coming up. We got cash for you on yes. the way next. It's Didi in the morning.
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4: Pretty quiet out there so far this morning. No delays on 91. 95 looks good. The Wilbur Cross and Merritt Parkway are fine. No delays on the trains. Metro North is running on or close to schedule system-wide. With your New Haven traffic, I'm John Lynch.
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1: All right, so good morning on this Tuesday. It's Dee Dee in the Morning. We're all here, but I'm looking for Trey G right now to find out what's trending with Trey.
2: Man, you know, yesterday we talked about Donovan Mitchell and Coco Jones getting married to each other, newlyweds, right? Well, today this is the other side of the coin. WNBA star Brittany Griner has filed for divorce from her wife, Cheryl, after 8 years together. Not only did they have 8 years together, Cheryl also held Brittany Griner down while she was in that prison
0: in Russia. Man.
2: And she was campaigning for years, it felt like, to get that girl out. So, but they are calling it quits, man. They are calling it quits. So shout out to Brittany Griner, WNBA star, and her ex-wife now.
1: Dang.
2: Yeah.
1: You know, they say that, I believe they said that the divorce rate for women, you know, together is normally the highest divorce rate.
2: I've heard
1: two men together, success.
2: Yeah.
1: But the ones that ain't successful are too.
2: What they tell you?
1: Shut up.
0: Y'all the problem.
2: Women be the issue. It be them women.
1: I don't understand it but yeah. That's what they were saying.
0: You understand it.
1: Shut up.
2: But you know what? I wouldn't have it no other way.
1: Whatever. coming up, we got the five things you need to know to start your day. It's Dee Dee in the Morning.
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1: Hey, it's Dee Dee in the Morning. And we just want to make sure that your weather game is on point, everybody. So check out the latest WYBC forecast right now. Here we go.
15: Mostly sunny, comfortable today, highs in the low to mid 80s. Tonight, partly cloudy, 62. Tomorrow, partly to mostly cloudy and isolated showers possible, muggier, highs in the mid 80s. Thursday, mostly cloudy, chance for showers and storms, humid, highs in the mid to upper 80s. Friday, mostly cloudy, chance for showers and storms, highs in the upper 80s. Saturday, mostly cloudy, chance for storms. Sunday looks better.
3: 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Here's what you can expect on your commute to work with our latest WYBC traffic report.
4: Pretty quiet out there so far this morning. No delays on 91. 95 looks good. The Wilbur Cross and Merritt Parkway are fine. No delays on the trains. Metro North is running on or close to schedule system-wide. With your New Haven traffic, I'm John Lynch.
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1: It's Dee Dee in the Morning on a Tuesday. Good morning, Huck.
0: Hey, Dee Dee, good morning. Welcome to the fourth day of the month of August. Taking a look at our national day calendar. It is National Chocolate Chip Cookie Day. Don't mind if I do. Like a nice warm cookie with melted chocolate chips and a tall glass of milk. Ooh, makes for a good late night snack. Now don't judge me. I'm just saying. Now it's also National Night Out Day, and this occurs every first Tuesday in the month of August to promote police community partnerships in neighborhoods across the country. So there'll be a number of events across the country and, of course, here in Connecticut that will promote community and raising awareness through camaraderie, proving relationships, and hoping to make our neighborhoods a lot safer. With that being said, you can join the WYBC family in Hamden for their National Night Out event. 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Now it's just after 6 o'clock time to get into our words to wake up to, because I know somebody somewhere needs to hear this today. Here we go. You know, we have less than 5 months to go in the year 2026. It's time to lock in aggressively chase the life that you always wanted, especially lock in on those goals that you set out to achieve at the beginning of the year. Time waits for no one, but you still have a lot of time left in this year in order to make things happen. So don't think about it, be about it. Let that sink in as you ease your way out of bed today. Coming up, we're giving away tickets for you to see Bryson Tiller when it comes to the Meadows Music Theater in Hartford. And we're going to put your name on the guest list for that WYBC Summer Day Party happening in 4 days at Club Vendome this Saturday. Don't want to be outside looking in. Of course, we've got cash to give away. If you can answer 10 questions in 60 seconds, we're going to put $1,000 in your pocket. But first, Diddy, you know how we do. Got to kick things off with the 5 things you need to know to start the day. All right, Diddy, time to pump up the volume and get this Tuesday started. Let's do it.
1: All right, what's up and how you doing, Connecticut? It's time to wake up with Diddy in the morning and Daryl Huckabee on 94.3 WYBC.

0: right, good morning. It's Didi. In the morning, we're all here. There is, let me see, there's Trey G.
1: Come on now.
0: Also comedian JJ Williamson. And I would be your host, Didi. Let's get right into the five things you need to know to start your day.

0: in the morning, and we're going to play our $1,000 mini game. Yeah, I had to turn the mic on. These guys been in here laughing.
1: We need a camera in here, boy.
2: Man, for real. We need a camera in here, man.
0: Silly. Just silly.
1: We going to get canceled, but we need one.
0: We'll get canceled?
2: Oh, yeah.
0: We sure
2: we're going to be on Tasha K.
0: Shut up. We would. All right, listen. Before we get into our $1,000 mini game, they said there is one drink or food item that they share the most, that people will share the most on social media. What is it? You know, everybody always got to be like, look at my meal, look at my meal. What is the one thing we share the most?
1: Spaghetti?
0: No.
1: No.
2: Damn.
1: Is it something with chicken in it?
0: No, I ain't giving no clues.
1: Man, come on.
2: We share all the time.
0: Yeah, a certain food that we like to take a picture of when we eat it. We always got to show everybody, look what I'm eating.
2: I'm going to say breakfast.
0: No.
1: Damn. Baked ziti.
0: What the hell is with you in this Italian food?
1: It just sounds fancy. Baked ziti sounds fancy.
0: I'm surprised y'all didn't say lobster or something.
1: Oh, yeah.
0: But guess what it is? It's shrimp.
1: Really?
0: They say people, for some reason, they say people show them eating shrimp or, you know, basically seafood a lot more than any other food online.
1: Okay. The roach of the sea is what people be trying to flex with.
0: Do you eat them?
1: I do eat them, but I only eat them fried. Oh. I don't eat no boiled shrimp.
0: Why? Because they're the roach of the sea?
1: No, I hate the way it tastes. It tastes like, tastes like rubber meat.
0: So wait a minute. Do you eat crawfish or anything?
1: I eat crawfish, but I only eat it fried.
0: Damn.
2: Okay. I'm with Trey with that. It got to be fried.
1: Yes.
0: What? You eat fish?
1: Yeah,
0: but
1: I eat fish.
0: You only want it fried too?
1: Nah, I eat baked fish.
0: Oh, I was going to say, because sounds to me like you just like fish sticks.
1: Yeah. Shut up. Shut up.
2: It's going to be baked, but the edge is going to be burnt though.
1: Facts. I can't pull the heads off the crawfish.
0: Why?
1: I don't like it looking at me. I don't like
0: all
1: it
0: right.
1: looking at me.
2: Yeah, for real.
0: Okay.
2: I pulled one out. One eye blinked on me. I had one that went eye blink and winked out. Oh, no, I ain't eating that.
1: Stop.
2: Yeah. I don't think he's supposed to be in here.
0: All right, let's go.
3: Boss up with a bag. You got the answers. We got that bread. $1,000 all for you with the $1,000 mini game. Exclusively on DD in the Morning.
0: All right, so I think this is Yolanda. Hey, Yolanda.
4: Hey.
0: Well, good morning. How are you?
1: Energy?
4: I'm good. How are you guys?
0: We're fabulous. What you doing? Are you just getting off work or something? Because like Trey said, you got a lot of energy this morning.
1: Good energy.
4: No, I woke up and I said I'm calling today.
0: Okay.
4: I'm calling today.
1: You better affirm
0: all
1: it.
0: Right, that's what I'm talking about.
1: Come on, affirmations.
0: Yolanda couldn't even sleep. It sounded like she's like, I'm waking up just to call in
1: at
0: to
1: all.
0: Didi in the morning.
4: I'm trying to win this $1,000.
2: Yeah. You sound like you dialed every number but the last one until you woke up.
1: That's what we like.
0: Now listen,
1: that's what we like.
0: Yolanda, what you want to do with this money if you win this $1,000? What is it?
4: It's several things I could do with it: pay a bill, catch a flight, take me out somewhere. I don't know.
0: Okay. Yeah. Well, let's see if we can get you this money. Here we go.
1: Come on.
5: Okay. JJ from the SIP.
6: Trey G.
5: JJ from the SIP. $20 bonus.
2: We got an extra dub right here, man. So look,
4: okay.
2: Yolanda, if you don't know the answer, please say pass. We got time. We're going to come back to it, all right?
4: Okay.
2: Let's get this early morning money. Here we go. How many cards are in a standard deck of playing cards?
4: 54, 52.
2: Okay, there you go. What is James Bond code name?
4: 007.
2: There it is. Weighing around 8 pounds, this is the human body's largest organ.
4: The heart?
2: Uh-uh.
4: Brain?
2: Uh-uh.
4: Pass.
2: Okay. Related to the internet, what does URL stand for?
4: Pass. We'll
2: okay. Which country is the largest in the world?
4: Africa.
2: Uh-uh.
4: Pass.
2: We'll okay. Back. What was the first animal to ever be cloned?
4: Oh, man, you're giving me all the hard questions today. Pass.
2: All right. What is the fifth sign of the zodiac?
4: Cancer.
2: Uh-uh.
4: Leo.
2: Mm-hmm. Oh, there it is. The first iPhone was released in what year?
0: Damn.
2: Yeah.
0: Hey, y'all said
4: that was amazing.
2: Yeah, that one. I don't know about that. Yeah, that's yeah. I see. We did 18 seconds on that one, didn't
4: it? I really feel like we did. Like,
0: yeah, y'all only got to 8.
2: That's all right.
0: All right. Well, you got 3 out of 8. You got 3 out of 8. Here's what you missed. Weighing around 8 pounds, this is the human body's largest organ, skin. Relative to the internet, what does URL stand for? Uniform Resource Locator. I never knew that either.
2: I never knew that.
0: Which country is the largest in the world? Russia. What was the first animal to ever be cloned? Dolly the sheep. Yeah. Y'all remember that? Her name was Dolly.
1: How you remember her name?
0: Yeah, Dolly the sheep. And the first iPhone was released in what year? 2007.
4: Seven.
0: Yep. All right, so listen, you got 3 out of 8. You're going to get $10.
2: Boy.
4: I'll take it.
2: Yeah, it sounds like you want to come back in here and take this test.
0: Yeah.
4: I do. I'm going to call y'all back tomorrow.
0: All right, hold on a second, Yolanda. You got 3 out of 8. That means you're going to get $10 for every correct answer. We added up as $30, but you know, nobody leaves the show with less than $50.
1: All right. Yay. All right.
4: I'll take it.
0: Yep, she spun the wheel and got the extra 20. Great job. That's $50. Mm-hmm. All right, Yolanda, do me a favor. Tell everybody the show that gave you a shot at $1,000.
4: It's Dee Dee in the morning.
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7: There's southbound delays on the Merritt Parkway heading into the Black Rock Turnpike. Route 8 slows southbound heading into 95. 95 is stop and go southbound from exit 29 down through exit 21. Metro North is on or close. With your New Haven traffic, I'm John Lynch.
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1: What's up, Connecticut? 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Here's the latest WYBC weather report.
2: Mostly sunny, comfortable today, highs in the low to mid 80s. Tonight, partly cloudy, 62. Tomorrow, partly to mostly cloudy and isolated showers possible, muggier, highs in the mid 80s. Thursday, mostly cloudy, chance for showers and storms, humid, highs in the mid to upper 80s. Friday, mostly cloudy, chance for showers and storms, highs in the upper 80s. Saturday, mostly cloudy, chance for storms. Sunday looks better.
0: 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Let's get a check of the roads with our latest WYBC traffic report.
3: Northbound on the Wilbur Cross at exit 42, there's an accident causing delays. Southbound the Merritt Parkway is heavy heading into the Black Rock Turnpike. 95 is stop and go southbound from exit 29 down through exit 11. Metro North is on or close with your New Haven traffic. I'm John Lynch.
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1: Hey, it's DD in the Morning. Happy Tuesday. What's up, Huck? Good morning. Let's update everybody on the news today.
0: All right, DD, it's just after 7 o'clock. These are the top trending headlines you need to know about here in New Haven, as well as throughout Connecticut and nationally on this Tuesday, August 4th. Let me start with a reminder that early voting continues today through Friday ahead of the primary elections, which will be held next Tuesday, August 11th. To keep in mind, each city and town only has one early voting location. Hours today and Thursday are extended 8 a.m. to 8 p.m. and Wednesday and Friday 8 a.m. to 5 p.m. No voting will occur on Monday, and the primary elections again will be held on Tuesday, August 11th. In the headline trending out of New Haven, body that was found in the West River by a fisherman on Sunday was positively identified by the Office of Medical Examiner yesterday. Cause of death was drowning and the manner of death was suicide. In the headline out of Milford, residents there voiced their opposition to flock cameras due to privacy concerns in the Milford Board of Aldermen meeting last night. Flock cameras are automatic license plate readers that log every vehicle that passes by, including make and model of the car. They're used to help locate stolen vehicles, missing persons, and criminal suspects. And the headline out of Waterbury, and this is some good news, boil water advisory affecting approximately 15,000 Waterbury residents and businesses was lifted yesterday after two water main breaks last week. The headline trending statewide, Connecticut's annual tax-free weekend is coming up, and this year shoppers will be able to save more on items than before. The per-item limit for eligible purchases has been raised from $100 to $300. In the world of transportation, Bradley International Airport said they're taking steps to add 1,500 additional parking spaces, which increases the parking lot at the airport by 20%. In the world of health, Michigan officials say that two people have died in a cyclosporiasis outbreak, making these the first confirmed deaths in the United States related to the microscopic parasite. And finally, in national politics, key GOP holdouts say they'll back Todd Blanche for attorney general after he rescinded Trump's anti-weaponization fund. Now, for details on these stories and everything trending today, check out my Facebook page, Huck on Air. Make sure you stay connected and stay informed.
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0: Hey, good morning. It's Didi in the morning. So guys, we love when this woman comes in.
1: Ain't done we though.
0: She got the best energy.
1: Man, my arm is hurting right now.
0: She punched you.
1: Yeah, man, I was talking noise and she caught me off guard. Well, I need a sling.
0: Yeah, let me tell y'all something right now. This woman right here is about to go down in history. She's about to fight again. She is the MF champ. If you go to her page, she said her name is the real Slim Goody.
2: Come on.
0: AKA Chicken.
2: Come on.
0: The MF champ, please welcome Miss Sharetta Metcalf.
1: Hey,
3: Come on. The champ is here.
0: I know that's right.
2: Yes, Lord.
0: How you doing?
3: I'm doing great.
0: It's always good to see you. You know, we're all a fan of yours because you have some of the best, honestly, you have the best energy.
1: We come in the room and we love that.
0: So let's talk, first of all, Chicken. You're a boxer.
3: Yes.
0: Tell everybody about, you know, your history and how you got into boxing.
3: Well, everybody know me because I used to be whooping ass live at Exposure.
1: For real?
3: Yeah. You know what I'm saying? In the club.
1: Right.
3: Mm-hmm. Where they was throwing money. So I was whooping ass for cash.
0: No.
1: Damn.
3: Yes.
0: Did you fight as a kid at all? Did you get into fights or anything?
3: A little bit because, you know, I'm from Oak Cliff, so I did a little fight, but I was always the funny girl, the get money girl.
0: Yeah.
3: You know what I'm saying? But, shoot, I found another way to get some money.
0: You got hands.
3: And I had some hands.
0: Wow.
3: Yeah, so that's what it was.
0: Damn. Okay, so here it is. How many belts do you have?
3: I have the IBF world title belt.
0: Oh, yes. Come on now.
3: That's my own world title. But now I don't drop down to a new weight class now.
0: Uh-huh.
3: So I can be a two-division world champion.
0: Wait a minute. So this weight class is for women too?
3: Yeah. Okay. I wish I would go in there and try to fight Clarissa Shields.
1: You ain't lying. I ain't thinking about it like that.
0: What is Clarissa's weight class? Like, what
3: right now, she's finna fight at super middleweight, which is 160.
0: Okay.
3: I can't get to 160 to save my life.
1: That was your clothes on.
3: That's what another human inside of me. I was pregnant and I still won 160.
4: What would be your weight class considered? What would your weight class be?
3: I'm 115. I'm going down to super flyweight.
4: Gotcha.
0: Okay, super now flyweight. How much?
3: 115.
0: What? You got to get down to 115 pounds.
3: Yes.
1: Is that difficult to do?

0: 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Right now at Jordan's, get 15% off everything.
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8: Let's be real. 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While ICE creates chaos nationwide, Governor Lamont's passed laws banning ICE from our schools and places of worship.
9: ICE, go home. 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
2: 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Here's the latest WYBC weather report.
3: Mostly sunny, comfortable today. Highs in the low to mid 80s. Tonight, partly cloudy, 62. Tomorrow, partly to mostly cloudy and isolated showers possible. Muggier, highs in the mid 80s. Thursday, mostly cloudy, chance for showers and storms. Humid, highs in the mid to upper 80s. Friday, mostly cloudy, chance for showers and storms. Highs in the upper 80s. Saturday, mostly cloudy, chance for storm. Sunday looks better.
1: 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Time to check our latest WYBC traffic report.
4: There's delays on 95 northbound heading into exit 44. Then it slows southbound from exit 30 to exit 5. Route 8 slows southbound heading into 95. The Merritt Parkway heavy southbound from the Black Rock Turnpike down to Route 7. Metro North is on or close. With your New Haven traffic, I'm John Lynch.
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2: It's Dee Dee in the Morning on a Tuesday. All right, so Daryl Huckabee is standing by. What's up, Huck?
1: Hey, Dee Dee, what's happening? Just after 8 o'clock, I have to shout out a few people that I forgot to do so yesterday. I met over the weekend. Sylvia, I met at the Baldwin Street Reunion and Block Party. My man Jay, saw him at ShopRite in Orange. Apologize for being late on the shout-out, but it was great seeing you both. Now today, we are back in the community at Hamden for their National Night Out. It's taking place this afternoon, 4 to 7 p.m. at Volano Park. We'll have prizes, games, exhibitors, food, music, and a whole lot more. 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
5: Yes. It was a beautiful day. It's going to be a beautiful night. Break out the champagne. Everybody get a glass. Let's start it off sexy. What do you say?

0: This is that. I just went to go see Bryson Tiller and went restless for a day party. Thanks for DD1 and Darryl Huckabee. Yay!
1: Hey, good morning. It's DD in the morning, Trey G and comedian JJ Williamson. It's all about Tech Tuesday and AI,
2: come on now.
1: Everybody.
2: Come on
1: you
2: now.
1: You know, we love when this man comes in. He knows everything there is to know about what's happening in AI and tech and everything else. Please welcome the man, Mr. McKibbins!
2: All right.
3: Hey,
2: all right.
3: Welcome,
2: Philip
3: welcome.
1: I always say Mr. McKibbins. It's Philip McKibbins, everybody.
2: That is okay. Thank you so much, DD. Happy to be here. I will tell you this. I've been, coming for the last few months, mm-hmm. brought a number of people in, but this one I'm the most excited about.
4: Okay.
2: Because
4: okay.
2: she is okay. truly a pioneer in the industry, mm. especially in AI governance. Most likely one of the, if mm-hmm. not the top person, okay. easily top five in the world. Huh. And we've been working together for the past few months and absolutely brilliant. And I'm so excited about what she's going to bring, not only to this show, but so many things that she's doing out in the community with helping people, on AI literacy. So
3: come on. That's quite an intro.
1: Let's introduce her. Everybody, please welcome Dr. Kimberly KJ Haywood.
5: Hey, I'm so excited about being on the show this morning, DD. Woohoo!
1: I know.
5: Okay.
1: Let me tell you something. Dr. Haywood, first of all, congratulations to you. A book like this. And then I'm looking on the back and they said over 25 years of cross industry experience as CEO of Nomad Cyber Concepts.
5: Mm.
1: CEO.
5: Yes, ma'am. Mm. Yes.
1: God dang it.
3: Come on.
1: Okay, so you're a brainiac.
5: I'm a geek.
1: Oh,
5: I'm a geek. I love it.
1: Okay, tell us about AI, because so many people are scared of AI.
5: Well, first of all, it's not going away,
1: yeah.
5: right? I mean, that's the real truth to it. So from an AI and what we do, I can dive into that a little later, but from the concept of what people are out there thinking about, how is it going to take my jobs? What is it going to do? Should I continue to use it? And all I can suggest strongly is educate yourself about mm-hmm. what AI is, mm-hmm. how to use AI properly, mm-hmm. right? Just like you protect your bank account. Every day and you watching your money.
2: Right.
5: You want to protect yourself as we are using AI because that's sharing information, mm-hmm. right? If there is no guardrails around it, it's going to definitely affect you and your pocket, mm-hmm. right? Because then you're vulnerable,
3: to
5: personal attacks.
3: I feel like people in our community as well are very like sticky head in the sand and act like it's not happening.
5: Right.
3: You know what I'm saying? Just cause they're scared of what it is and what it can do.
5: Right.
3: But it is very good to like push the message of, hey, you got to get your hands on it, you got to mess with it, and you got to be able to use it
5: right
3: to your advantage.
5: Right.
6: You know, I know AI is the new wave, and like you just said earlier, it's not going anywhere.
5: Mm-hmm.
6: But is it too much AI right now? I mean, it's everywhere. I mean, it's

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0: All right. Well, good morning. It's Dee Dee in the morning, and we're all here. Before we do anything, we got to shout out to everybody listening to us in Monroe, Louisiana.
1: Now, come on now.
0: You know, JJ's going to be, where are you going to be? You're performing this weekend?
1: Hey, that's right. No, it's not the August 15th.
0: August 15th, man.
1: I'm going to be at the Monroe Civic Center.
2: Come on.
1: At the Jack Howard Theater for Laugh Till You Cry, ladies and gentlemen. Come on. And that's what we're going to try to do. We're going to make you cry. So grab those tickets right now today. Go get them tickets. Go to the box office and get them tickets, man. Laugh Till You Cry, Volume 4. Starring yours truly, JJ from the Sim.
2: Yeah.
3: 2P.
1: So I need everybody, man, to come show some love, man. Come and get your laugh on, man. We're going to have a great time. Show is at 9 o'clock, man. So you can grab your tickets right now. And I'll be at the Monroe Civic Center.
2: JJ. Wow.
1: At the Jack Howard Theater.
2: Tell them, don't overlook these tickets.
1: Don't overlook these tickets, man. Let's overbook them.
0: You know what? You made me think about that because for everybody listening in Monroe, get your tickets because you'll get a chance to see JJ live this time, right?
1: Yeah, you get so the chance to see me live.
0: He just dropped his special Overlooked on YouTube and it's doing very, very well. So if you haven't gotten a chance to see that, you'll get a chance to see JJ live August 15th.
2: Clock
0: right?
2: It.
0: That's right. Get your tickets before they sell out.
1: I'm telling you. They're moving. So all make y'all be there.
0: So again, shouts out to everybody listening to us in Monroe, all right? Hey, listen, let's get into the hot topics because I heard Joe Budden is saying some things about Lil Wayne. Let's go.
4: Welcome to the chat. Hot topics.
5: They chat.
4: Only on Dee Dee in the Morning.
0: All right, so tell me what the story is, Trey. What's going on?
2: So Joe Budden basically came out on his podcast, you know, him and his group of misfits. They came out and they had something to say about my goat. Lil Wayne.
1: Mm-hmm. Okay.
2: They say that Lil Wayne might think he's bigger than he actually is right now. I think they really kind of do have a good point. Check this out.
6: Is Wayne not who he think he is
7: today? I don't think so.
6: You talking about relevance.
7: I'm just talking about
8: even putting out an album.
7: I'm not taking away that he can't rap because I would never say that. I came in here and said Wayne has been on a quiet feature tear for a little bit and it's been kind of overlooked. But even that, people not even paying attention to Wayne no more. To you, it's business as usual. Okay, you want a verse from me? Cool. Let me go do it. I'm going to murder this verse. Send it over. But my song featuring Lil Wayne ain't moving nothing no more. Just having that before, oh, he got a record with Wayne, let me go hear it. That's not happening no more. The people are not really checking for Wayne no more. I don't think Wayne knows that.
2: Now the reason why they had this conversation, of course, is because Lil Wayne is noticeably not on the Cash Money No Limit tour,
0: right?
2: That's coming city to city. So they feel like Lil Wayne is like, okay, well, I'm too big for that tour. But they were like, he might actually be just big enough for it.
0: Yeah. I'm looking at. I went to Lil Wayne's page here.
2: IG.
0: I went to it. This man got 19 million followers. He's only posted 300 times. I think he's still good. I think he's all right.
2: Nobody's challenging his GOAT status.
0: Yeah.
2: I think right now, though, the way people listen to music, Wayne is not at the top of people's playlists.
0: No.
2: I think that's the point that they made. And it's like, well, dang, that would have put you at the top. Like,
0: is Jay-Z at the top of people's playlist?
2: You know what? With these freestyles and these shows that he's doing, he might be kind of up there.
0: I think there's just a place. I think that our problem is, I think there's a place for people who are GOAT status.
2: Yeah.
0: And you still respect them. You still want to hear them.
2: Oh, absolutely.
0: It just may not be what the younger set is listening to, but there's still a place for them. They still hot.
2: Big facts.
0: Right?
2: Big facts.
0: I mean, that's what I'm trying to figure out. I mean, everybody thinks that, you know, you're going to stay on the charts and you know, the 21, 22-year-old is going to listen. Not happening.
2: See, but I think you can stay on the charts.
0: Unless you're like Drake.
2: Yeah, unless you like Drake, right? But I think you can stay on the charts, but you have to put yourself in those positions.
0: True.
2: I.e. Cash Money, No Limit Tour.
0: Yeah.
1: I think he should do it.
0: I do too. Yeah,
1: I really
0: wish he
1: think
0: done
1: he should
0: it.
1: Do
2: oh
1: it.
2: Oh my God, it would have been
0: dope. He should do, he should go on and sign on and do some guest spots and things like that.
2: Yeah.
0: Something like
1: that. Now you ain't got to stay on the stage the whole time, you know. Go do a song. Go get you a cup of, whatever, syrup, whatever you be drinking.
2: Don't do it.
1: And come back.
0: You know, we just made him Bobby Brown with New Edition performance. We just made Lil Wayne to Bobby Brown.
1: Because Bobby Brown, when it's time to dance, he sits
0: down.
1: He sits down. He go change.
2: Y'all so wrong. Y'all so wrong.
0: Finally, though, we got to talk about, I guess, Cardi's back in the news this morning.
2: Yep. Cardi B basically is talking about she want to celebrate some of the wins that she's had on social media and in the music game. Not only that, she's inviting some of her baby daddies, baby mamas.
9: I think I'm going to throw a party this week in New York. It's going to be more of a private party. Like, I want the money. If you fuck one of my baby daddies, I don't give a fuck. You know what I'm saying? Because I'm throwing a party. If I'm throwing a party, bitch, I need the money and I need the certified eaters. What's up? Like, I really want to throw a party because it's just like, I just want to celebrate. I want to celebrate my new record. I want to celebrate my record. I want to celebrate the four diamonds. I just want to celebrate life.
0: You know what I'm saying? Right. Go ahead, Cardi.
2: All right. Be careful what you ask for.
0: Why?
2: Because they're going to show up.
0: Yeah, they will.
2: And it's going to be on all the blogs and headlines. Yeah.
0: You think Cephas will show up?
2: Stop calling him.
0: His name is
2: Offset.
0: I just love the name. I don't know why I keep saying it. All right. Hey, listen, coming up, we got $1,000 for you next with our $1,000 mini game. It's Didi in the Morning.
3: I'm Daryl Huckabee with Didi in the Morning. Here's the latest WYBC traffic report.
5: There's some southbound delays on Route 8 heading into 95. 95 has delays both ways at exit 44. Then it slows southbound from exit 30 to exit 5. The Merritt Parkway slows southbound from the Black Rock Turnpike down past Route 7. Metro North is on or close. With your New Haven traffic, I'm John Lynch.
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0: DD in the Morning looking for one man, and I think I see him. That would be Trey G. Hey, Trey. What's trending?
2: Hey, I'm too big to miss. I ain't gonna lie to you. I'm too big to talk about I think I see him. Nah. You know you see me.
0: He said I'm too big to miss. I know.

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2: Mostly sunny, comfortable today, highs in the low to mid 80s. Tonight, partly cloudy, 62. Tomorrow, partly to mostly cloudy and isolated showers possible, muggier, highs in the mid 80s. Thursday, mostly cloudy, chance for showers and storms, humid, highs in the mid to upper 80s. Friday, mostly cloudy, chance for showers and storms, highs in the upper 80s. Saturday, mostly cloudy, chance for storms. Sunday looks better.
0: 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Here's what you can expect on your commute to work with our latest WYBC traffic report.
3: There's delays on 91 southbound heading into 95. Route 8 slows southbound heading into 95. 95 is northbound delays by exit 44. Then it slows southbound from exit 30 to exit 5. The Merritt Parkway stop and goes southbound from the Black Rock Turnpike down past Route 7. Metro North is on or close with your New Haven traffic. I'm John Lynch.
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1: It's DD in the Morning on a Tuesday. Huck is standing by. Who's checking in with us this morning?
0: Hey, Didi, what's happening? Just after 9 o'clock on the morning show check-in today. Got to show love to Joanne Tintone. It's Janice Morton. Got my man William Wilson. Tanya Gita Coleman. Patricia Benton. Glenn Smith. And Janice Morton, just to name a few. Appreciate you getting your Tuesday morning started with us. Now, the countdown is underway. The Black Wall Street Festival returns to New Haven Green Saturday, August 15th. Going to be a great day to have fun with the entire family. It's going to be like a reunion. I guarantee you're going to see a bunch of people you haven't seen in quite some time. We'll have live entertainment, local vendors, activities, and the WYBC family will be on the green mixing and mingling as well. 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Also thanks to Cool Breeze American Cuisine Restaurant, 1400 Whaley Avenue, Westville. Aditi, we're about to give away some money with the $1,000 minute game, but first, gotta get to a request from Cassandra Brown in the Elm City. She wants to hear a classic from the Fugees. Well, Cassandra, you know how we do. You ask for it, we play it. Want to hear it? Here it goes.

0: Somebody left a jacket or a shirt
1: at school,
0: or at the playground, or you know, at the mall. Yep. You have to go through that and go in there. Like, did I leave my jacket? Go in there, look in that box. Look at that box. Be full.
2: And it'd be stanky.
0: It'd be stanky. Yeah. Now, one time I lost a jacket, man, and I couldn't find that one. And looked in that box. I saw a jacket that I like.
1: Oh, I was gonna say you saw one that looked just like yours. You just got it.
0: I just got it.
2: I did too.
0: Yeah. I did too. But you look at the tag your mama done wrote on it, say Bill.
2: Stop. You get in the car, your mama say, "Whose jacket is that?"
0: Yeah. Oh my God.
1: They be knowing, didn't they?
0: They know. Yeah. Here's another cap. Hand-me-downs. Mm-hmm. The ones you used to wear.
1: Oh, I love hand-me-downs.
0: I ain't gonna lie, I will rock some hand-me-downs.
1: Yeah. My mama had a friend, she was the only child, so that meant they bought her good clothes. So I used to get her bag, my mama would go and visit, I'd be like, "Mom, you got any hand-me-downs from her, from Angela?"
0: Right. But see, you so tall, but I think that was rather difficult.
2: Yeah.
1: You don't think they were Angela's clothes? They were her mom's?
0: Yeah, probably mom. Yeah, you had to get them big. You had to get the daddy clothes. Yeah. You so long and tall.
2: Getting auntie clothes.
0: Yeah, you couldn't hand yours down. Well, you can hand them down. They had to just go to get them altered.
1: Shut up. Okay, yeah. Go ahead. Yeah.
0: So again, these are just, I thought, was some dope, different categories of clothes people to wear.
1: Thank you, JJ. You're very welcome. Nice.
0: Okay, thank you.
1: You took us back there.
0: Yeah,
1: all right.
0: Absolutely.
1: It's DD in the morning.
3: I'm Daryl Huckabee with DD in the morning. Here's the latest WYBC traffic report.
4: There's an accident southbound on 95 at exit 30 causing delays. Then southbound near exit 19, there's another accident. Northbound on 91, there's an accident near exit 20. Metro North is on or close with your New Haven traffic. I'm John Lynch.
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1: 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And Daryl Huckabee on 94.3 WYBC.

0: right. Well, good morning, DD in the morning. Fellas, let's get into the hot topics. Well, we seem to have a problem with Amanda Seales. She's back in the news again.
1: Oh, Lord.
0: Have y'all heard the latest? She's beefing now, not with Issa Rae.
1: No,
2: okay.
1: Somebody else.
0: She's beefing with somebody else. We got to tell you who it is. Here we go.
3: Crazy, scary, and hilarious. Hot topics.
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0: Before we get to it, Jerry Jones, y'all saw what he's doing?
1: Oh, my God. Jerry Jones, a.k.a. the CEO, the head coach, the linebacker, the cheerleader, the sports reporter, himself. Man, he's back in the news again, man. You know, everybody's in training camp, man. Now Jerry Jones say he finna make some changes at the stadium.
5: You're not thinking about the curtains, though?
6: Well, do you know something? Thinking about it and doing something about it are two different things.
5: For you, if you think about it, you could do something about it.
6: But I think about it. It's hard to tell that time of the year because the sun's not the same this time of the year that it is in the fall. And that is, you get on into sun changes, and the angle of that sun changes from September through the year round. But as we look at it, I like some of the effects of the tinting, and so we're giving that a thought.
1: This man then turned the stadium into a damn car.
0: He tinted the window.
1: Now it better be the legal tint too.
7: Nope, I want 5% on
1: it. You want 5%?
7: I want 5% tint on there.
1: Hey, I know exactly who you need to get to, man, because you can't get nobody to do that BS and start bubbling.
7: The facts.
1: You know, start peeling. Now, you make sure you get somebody that really know what they doing.
7: I know some folks
1: that'd be dope, though.
7: Yeah, I know some folks in the hood that'll get them right
1: me
7: now.
1: Me too. Yeah. I know somebody that'll do the whole stadium in a day.
7: in a day.
0: We always know somebody.
1: Thanks.
0: Know we?
7: Holla at me, Jerry. Yeah.
0: Always know somebody.
1: I need a baby. Oh, I know somebody that give you a baby.
7: Shut up. Stupid.
0: Oh, my gosh. All right, so we must talk about Paul Pierce. I guess he said something about what? Women and...
7: Oh, my gosh.
0: This dude.
7: Paul Pierce just need to go ahead and cut his podcast mic down or off completely at this point. He was sitting down on his podcast the other day with his co-host, and he was speaking about dating a woman that he dumped because when she took her makeup off, he was like, ugh.
8: I dated a girl to where I was just like... One day she woke up, I saw all the makeup off, and it was my first time, and I was like, damn, all this time, I thought you really looked like that, because you know how y'all can make it look like and make it blend in good. It don't look caked up. And one morning, I was like...
9: Did you stop talking to her after that?
8: Like, for real, that's like cheating. If you just always wear your makeup with your dude, that's like cheating on him if he never saw you without your makeup. So, dude who saw her on a wedding day or whatever that day was without the makeup, that's exactly like cheating on me.
9: Mm-mm.
8: Straight up, because I don't know who you are now. This wasn't who I was marrying.
1: I saw at the club.
7: Right
0: now, I have to admit, I'm not a big, I don't cake on. I can't do the cake. I don't know why. I don't feel like I look like myself.
7: Yeah, girls these days, the women these days, oh, they put their makeup on thick.
0: There is somebody that gets online all the time that I know, and I be looking at her, and I'm like, wow, you look different. Like, she'll even show you how different she looks without her 100%. Makeup.
1: I mean, they be putting layers of that cake icing.
7: Yeah.
1: That's what I call it.
7: But I still like a natural beauty.
1: Yeah. Oh, yeah.
7: Me too. But I do like somebody that can do their makeup too now. Because sometimes them natural beauties, when it come to putting the makeup on.
0: Then we try it, it look awful.
7: Yeah, it be like, look a little different.
0: All I know how to put on is some blush and some mascara and some lipstick. That's it.
7: That's
0: I don't know how
7: need.
0: To do shadow. I can't do the shadow.
7: But,
1: you
7: know.
1: Hey, if you're messing up your pillowcases, you wearing too much.
0: All right, let's move on, guys. Let's move on and talk about this. Amanda Seales.
7: Oh, my God. Yeah, she got some new beef in the streets. Tasha K and Amanda Seales are actually the ones that's beefing right now. And Tasha K said that Amanda is acting like a light-skinned woman.
10: Girl, bye. Don't sit up and try to act like, you know, a light-skinned, pro-black victim now. The dark-skinned, aggressive black woman just... You had no clue as to who you were sitting down with, and now you feel you were set up. And I would have known Tasha K was talking like that about me, I wouldn't have went. And you guys don't understand. Amanda Seales made a video saying that she was, you don't understand my mental. If I hadn't been working on my mental, my stretching, all that stuff, I would have been gone a long time ago. She's playing that light skin. I'm damsel in distress. They are attacking me, and I did not attack her in that interview. I couldn't even get a word in, bro. I asked one question, she flew off the handle. Are you an angry black woman?
0: Wow.
7: Damn. I don't think them the two you want beefing with each other.
0: No.
7: They seem like they'll get real ugly with each other.
0: Yeah, I saw another lady was on talking about Jessie Wu, I think is her name, and said that Amanda was broke. And Amanda Seals was like, you don't know nothing about what I got.
7: Right. Why are you so worried about me?
0: Well, Amanda, I will just say this. She may not be broke, but that cat was all over her when she was talking about it. There was a cat on her table and everything while she was eating or doing something.
7: Oh, okay. I'm about to say pop.
1: Women,
7: big pop. Yeah,
0: she has a cat. She has a cat in the house that was all over that place. That's the only thing we all were looking at was, well, God dang it.
7: You show paid attention to that.
0: I did, because you know, I'm like cats.
7: You do not like that, bro.
0: All right, listen, coming in, we're going to shut the show down next. It's Dee Dee in the Morning.
2: 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Let's get a check on the roads with our latest WYBC traffic report.
4: Still dealing with a couple of accidents on 95 southbound at exit 30 and southbound at exit 19. There's a crash on 91 on the northbound side. By exit 20, there was an accident. It's been cleared, but it's still pretty heavy heading through the area. Metro North is running on or close with your New Haven traffic. I'm John Lynch.
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0: All right, we're done. The show is over, but what do we learn today? Let me see. Trey G?
7: Yeah. Tasha K said that Roland Martin is the victim of an extortion scheme. Not only that, but Jamie Foxx was also the victim, and they successfully extorted Jamie, though.
0: Damn.
7: Yeah.
0: Oh, boy, these celebrities, y'all got to just, stay home. Stay with the woman you love, and don't mess around. Mm-hmm. JJ, what about you?
1: And we learned the head coach and CEO and the quarterback of the Dallas Cowboys, Jerry Jones, said he gonna tint the windows at the AT&T Stadium.
7: We'll see
1: how that works out.
0: Let me see some other things that we found out this morning, you guys. We found out that Donald Trump said he deserves reparations.
7: Because of how they treated him.
0: Yeah.
1: Shut up.
0: Yeah. Let me see some other things that we found out. We found out that Michael Jackson's nephew, what's his name? Jafar?
7: Jafar Jackson.
0: Jafar Jackson now getting ready to star in a new movie with Will Smith.
1: Yeah.
0: Mm-hmm. And that's something. And Hollywood Unlocked is getting ready to do a great interview with ASAP Rocky.
1: I'm looking forward to that.
0: Yep. So we're looking forward to that. Yeah, definitely. Listen, tomorrow on the show, get ready. Dope discussion for you. Also, we got cash, laughs, and more. So meet us right back here on DD in the Morning. All right. So Daryl Huckabee is standing by. What's up, Huck?
11: All right, Diddy, let's close out with a recap of what we learned here in New Haven, as well as throughout Connecticut and nationally on this Tuesday, August 4th. Now, the first thing we learned is that early voting here in Connecticut continues today through Friday, with the general election happening this Tuesday, August 11th. Keep in mind, each city and town only has one early voting location. Hours today and Thursday are extended 8 a.m. to 8 p.m., and tomorrow and Friday, 8 a.m. to 5 p.m. Make sure you exercise your right to vote. The headline out of New Haven, learned a body found in the West River by a fisherman on Sunday was positively identified yesterday by the Office of Medical Examiner. The cause of death was drowning, and the manner of death was suicide. Out of Milford, learned that residents there voiced their opposition to flock cameras due to privacy concerns during a Board of Aldermen meeting last night. The headline out of Waterbury, learned a boil water advisory affecting approximately 15,000 residents was lifted yesterday after two water main breaks last week. In statewide news, learned Connecticut raises the tax-free week limit to $300 per item, expanding what shoppers can save on. In the world of transportation, learned Bradley International Airport announced that they're adding 15,000 new parking spaces, increasing parking at the airport by 20%. And finally, in the world of health, learned the first two deaths in connection with cyclosporiasis have been confirmed in Michigan. Now, for details on these stories and everything we learned today, check out my Facebook page, Huck on Air. Make sure you stay connected and stay informed. All right, Didi, it's time to tap into our morning show birthday club. And let's start by saying happy birthday to Antoinette Allen. Also celebrating today is Andre Richardson, got Brian Wilson, Patrice Lyde, and Dawn Wise. Now up next, you got the workforce, Wanda Cowpitch, followed by Juan Castillo, and the commercial-free drive at 5 with DJ Platinum. Now until we talk again tomorrow to kick off a hump day Wednesday, enjoy your day, and as always, maintain positive thoughts and spread only positive vibes. Make sure you love yourself and please share that love with others. But above all, keep God first.
0: All right. Have a great day. And thanks for listening to Didi in the Morning and Daryl Huckabee on 94.3 WYBC.
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22: 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I've always wanted a girl just like you. Such a purity.

0: Yes, the voice of Dennis Edwards. Don't look any further. You don't have to look any further for good R&B classics too. Like that one right there from the late Dennis Edwards. It's 94.3 WYBC, the rhythm of the city. I was having a conversation with someone where I said the voice of Dennis Edwards or Eddie LaVert, Gerald LaVert. We don't have voices, those masculine voices like that anymore. That's why we got to appreciate it when we drop it on you right here at WYBC 94.3. I am Wanda Coppedge. Midday workforce time. We have each other until 3 o'clock today. Got to say good morning so I won't be rude. So good morning. Say it back. Good morning. Good morning. Day party tickets up for grabs. Plus, I'll let you know what's going down tonight that you don't want to miss. And yes, more music. So let's get into it. Going to pay the bills and come right back.
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0: WYBC 94.3, The Rhythm of the City. I'm Wanda Coppedge. Next week on Friday, that's August 14th. I hope you already added this to your calendar so you won't miss it. It's the WYBC Sam Tillery Back to School Rally with New Haven Public Schools, sponsored by the state of Connecticut on behalf of the Chet 529 College Savings Program. We will be over at Bowen Field from noon to 4 next Friday, August 14th. I will be there. Hopefully you will as well. Have all of your questions ready. Be prepared to gain information as we ready the next school year, or this upcoming school year. It is presented by Connects Credit Union and CT Braces. When I come back from the break paying these bills, I'm going to bless you with some Tone Stipe and Brandy. So stay locked.
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13: Let's be real. With Trump in the White House, times have been tough. But in Connecticut, thankfully, we've had a governor who put his foot down and protected us from the chaos. When Donald Trump cut health coverage, Lamont capped insulin costs, canceled medical debt for working people, and restored the health care funding our families depend on. Now he's working towards universal health care. While ICE creates chaos nationwide, Governor Lamont's passed laws banning ICE from our schools and places of worship.
14: ICE, go home. We're keeping Connecticut safe without you.
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13: With Trump in the White House, we need a governor with the experience and the backbone to fight back. That's Ned Lamont.
15: I'm Ned Lamont, candidate for governor, and I approve this message.
13: Paid for by Ned for CT. 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

0: WYBC 94.3, the rhythm of the city. We're going to party this Saturday at the Van Dome. It's our WYBC summer day party. Peter Cestaro is going to perform. Daryl's going to host it. DJ Platinum will provide the music. I need you in the building, you and a guest. So call me, 203-562-9430, so I can put you on the list, you and a guest. And guess what? You can shake your rump, that rump shaker. We're going to do that plus line dances. It's just going to be a good vibe and a good time. Come party with us this Saturday. Call me, okay? And yes, I have that rump shaker to get you ready coming up after the break.
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0: Monica's So Gone on the Rhythm of the City, 94.3 WIBC. You know, last week, as I was preparing to get ready to head on down to Virginia, take my son to school, I had some errands to run, as you can imagine, right? And something happened to me that just like, it kind of renews, restores my faith in mankind, in humans, to know that there are still good people in this world. Because I, you know, my walk through life has not been a crystal staircase. I have been experiencing in the past some people that are just not good. You know, just, they just do wrong things. But last week, lost my wallet. I went to the grocery store, paid for my groceries, and I was looking for my, where's my wallet? I just had my wallet. I just left one store, went to the next store. Where's my wallet? Only come to find out, as I went back to the last store that I went to, I left my wallet in the shopping cart in the parking lot. And do you know someone found that wallet and turned it in to customer service? And the woman, I left her my phone number. She called me and said, someone just turned your wallet back in. And I said, look at God. There are still good people in this world. That just renews and restores my faith in mankind. Because there's just so much nonsense, so much disrespect, devaluing of everything and others. I'm just happy to know there are still good people in this world. And that's what National Night Out is all about. Neighborhood camaraderie, police, community involvement. I have details on that coming up. You got to stick around. But I'm so grateful to whomever that was that turned in my wallet. Thank you for that. Because I was beginning to think everybody's just selfish. I was wrong, and I'm grateful to be wrong for something like that. Stick around. I'll give you details coming up.
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0: 94.3 WYBC, the Rhythm of the City. Shout out to Jamie B. Jamie and I used to work together in Virginia, Williamsburg, Virginia, where I just dropped my son off. And she's listening online. So shout out to Virginia for listening and checking in. And she said, I'm grateful someone turned in your wallet. Me too, Jamie. Because listen, past couple of months for me, I've really just been like, what is wrong with people? How can someone do what they do? But you know what? Turning in my wallet, it says not everyone is like that, Wanda. Not everyone is selfish. Not everyone is disrespectful. Some people still care, and I appreciate that. Don't know who it was, but someone found my wallet in that shopping cart in the parking lot, moving too fast, and they turned it in. So I'm very grateful that there are still good people in the world. Amen. And if you want to know more about good people in the world, you have to join us tonight, 4 to 7 at Volano Park. It is Hamden's National Night Out. DJ Platinum will be providing the music, prizes, games, food, music, and more. All about getting to know your neighbors. And of course, that camaraderie with the police department. Okay. You got to check it out tonight. 4 to 7, Volano Park National Night Out. And when I come back, I'm going to bless you with more great music and for the culture. Up next.
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0: It's the midday workforce on the Rhythm of the City 94.3 WIBC. Let's get into what's going on in music entertainment as it relates to sports and LeBron James.
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0: You know, there's still that ongoing debate when it comes to music. Who's the best MC, Biggie, Jay-Z, or Nas? Well, there's still that ongoing debate about who's the best basketball player, Michael Jordan or LeBron James. Well, I can tell you this, LeBron James is breaking records, making history. According to reports, before even stepping on the basketball court with his latest team, with a new NBA basketball card. Now, they're saying that this trading card

0: 8 hours. Did you get one? I don't even know how much it costs, but I'm going to share the article over on Facebook. You can check it out for all my LeBron James fans. And for all my R&B fans, you already know, more music is coming up.
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0: birthday to you. Marcus Houston, also celebrating his as well. All right, I have more music coming up after the break. You got to keep it locked right here to YBC.
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0: Sports. Yes, it's a Tuesday afternoon. Don't forget we have the night out, Tuesday night out over in Hamden. 4 o'clock. That's when it begins. Volano Park. All right. 94.3 WYBC, the rhythm of the city. Juan is up next. Afternoon edition of the Workforce. 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You're one day closer. Please do not give up on yourself. If you do, you miss the best part, and that's where you get to win. Don't do it. Keep going. Keep going and keep it locked, all right? My name is Wanda Coppedge. Be well. Be blessed. 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

0: Christian Peterson Starrow. Now, these tickets are exclusive, right? All you got to do is call me at 203-562-9430, and I got the hookup for you. On the other side, we got Miguel, Tyler, and Levert. Stick around.
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0: 94.3 WYBC, the rhythm of the city. Now, you know, the Breed Entertainment is presenting the next playlist Friday, August 14th from 7 to 11 at the Canal Dock Boathouse on Long Wharf, featuring a live performance by Rotimi. Caller number 9 right now, I'm going to bless you. 203-562-9430 is the number to win a pair of tickets. Connecticut residents only. Yeah, stick around, man. I got old Joe and Tams and Tana Gardner all straight ahead for you. Don't move. Stay locked.
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McFadden and Whitehead, it ain't no stopping us now. 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
1: Party people, this is the time.
2: Good afternoon, motorists. 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

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I want to send a special shout out to everybody getting out of work right now. Shouts out to all the Yale New Haven Hospital workers. I see you out there. Make sure you drive safely. And thank you for all the work that you do. Let's get to the music. 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
1: 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Yeah, we still stepping up in here. Ha, yeah. Chris Brown, Maxwell, and Mariah Carey are on deck. So don't you go anywhere. Stick and stay. It's YBC.
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Happy birthday goes out to Cindy Santos, Thomas Pitts from the WYBC Birthday Club. Shamika Da Silva, happy birthday. Marisol Vega Gore, happy birthday. Veronica Airy Wilson, happy birthday to you. Joyce Bellamy, hey fam, happy birthday. No Angel Photo, Angel from social media, happy birthday. Miss Sheila Kane is celebrating a birthday. Happy birthday, Mrs. Sheila. Wanda Rodriguez, happy birthday, Wanda. And Sean Scott Muhammad,

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0: Renee and Angela, I'll Be Good. 94.3 WYBC, the rhythm of the city. Make sure you tune in tomorrow morning to DD in the Morning with Daryl Huckabee. They're going to get your day started just right. They got that money, $1,000. Yeah, you know all that. You know what I mean? Plus, Huck has tickets to see Bryson Tiller at the Meadows Music Theater in Hartford on September 23rd. Plus, he put you on a guest list for this Saturday's WYBC Summer Day Party at the Club Vendome. So make sure you checking them out starting at 5 a.m. in the morning. DJ Platinum's up next. He's got the evening jam and he's got late night rhythms all set up for you. Have a wonderful evening. Peace. I'm out.
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0: 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Yours truly, DJ Platinum, kicking off your evening jam. Happy Tuesday to you. I want to send a shout out to the Hampden Police Department. I just finished DJing the National Night Out at Volano Park. Beautiful community event. I had a great time. And speaking of a great time, I have some great R&B on the way, as well as a giveaway in the next hour. Plus your local community news and national headlines, including, was there a Bigfoot sighting somewhere in Connecticut? Keep listening to find out. 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